papers, blues in the magazines, blues on the radio, blues on the TV screen, everywhere you turn.

running through the alley. 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How can we break this suffering spell?

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I remember you well in the Chelsea Hotel. You were famous, your heart was a legend. You told me again you preferred handsome men, but for me you would make an exception. And clenching your fist for the ones like us who are oppressed by the figures of beauty, you fixed yourself. You said, well, never mind, we are ugly, but we have the music.

All of that jiving around. I don't mean to suggest that I loved you the best. I can't keep track of each fallen robin. I remember you well in the Chelsea Hotel. That's all, I don't even think of you that often.

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You'll laugh tonight and cry tomorrow when you behold your shattered scheme. And gigolo and gigolette wake up to find their eyes are wet with tears.

0: message from you. What did you expect to find? What did you expect to
1: find? Who's gonna be our future?
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3: 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All I have to find is the lock.
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0: Above an ocean of tigers. You to your cage by increments, by measures. Your bird and I in perilous air, but flying. Flying. If I did or did not, I may show you a wider geography. I may act as if I might. I may. Maybe I have etheric sight. Perhaps I compose unwritten poems with no words and no meaning. Perhaps I was a water bearer in a past life, with a dream scroll unraveling, with perfect pitch, with all intention to disappear as air.

effects of heat and suspense. Invisible eyes in arenas of dexterity. In arenas of the physical arenas of intimate technology. As blushing heat, as the sharp leaf of cane. That night, I encountered a ghost along a leaning road. Encountered its black heart remain. That night, I encountered a ghost along a leaning road. Encountered its black heart.